0: 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Anywhere at VHH.
1: 2014.
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1: 307, you're responding 545 Poplar Trace, 545 Poplar Trace, Cross Street, Clearfield Drive. It's a 69-year-old female having chest pain, difficulty breathing, nausea. She does have any severe heart problems.

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Wing Squad 23, it's going to be the Gantry Apartments, 5106 South Wilson Road, 5106 South Wilson Road. RB is already in the area. The caller didn't know the apartment number or building. It was possible alcohol intoxication. RPD was possibly just out with the females in relation to.

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1: That's 10-4. It's going to be the building closest to 220.
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1: In service 236, you're going to be responding 343 West Elm Road, 343 West Elm. Law enforcement is on the scene with the patient. He has an injury to the back of his head. He was kicked as well. The suspect is still in the area on foot.

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Squad 13, Squad 13, Domino's, 603 North Mile Street, 603 North Mile Street, on injury, 10309.

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1: 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APD is requesting EMS. They have an adult male they found laying on the ground. I believe he was unconscious at some point. Currently, he is awake and breathing. He has a cut to his head.

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0: Sports was like real pain, aren't you? 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
1: 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Towards the end of the call, he did advise that the chest pain was starting to go away. Still want EMS to come check on him.

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0: 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You're a 22-year-old male patient, alert, having possibly a bad allergy reaction, having some trouble breathing.

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1: Good morning, Vention Service. You're responding 1166 Wonderland Tavern Road. You have a 68-year-old female awake, having some shortness of breath, difficult breathing for the last 3 days, having a bad headache. That's the front top of her head.

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1: If we're having you in service, you're responding. 100 Lawson Boulevard, you have a 33-year-old female. Standing outside, thinks she needs some fluids. She'll be sitting on the sidewalk out front.

21. 21, need to respond, 1190, trailer 53, South Dixie Boulevard, 1190. Lot 53, South Dixie Boulevard on a fall, 2844.

Fire Prevention Service responding 1190, trailer 53, South Dixie Boulevard. They have a male in his 70s by sitting down on the ground outside. He's unable to get up. Fell backwards, not complaining of any pain, no head injuries.

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0: 3032, it's going to be 1190 South Dixie Boulevard, Lot 53. 1190 South Dixie Boulevard, Lot 53. EMS initially came out for a fall, requesting you code 1 for lift assistance.
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0: 2041-2004. It's going to be 1707 North Dixie Highway, 1707 North Dixie Highway, Olive Garden Restaurant. 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We have not received a call from the alarm company at this time.
1: 2004 is okay. 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
1: 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She heard an audible alarm and thought it was a fire alarm.
2: 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That's why the alarm went off.
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0: Everything's going to be 10-4 here at this location. 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It has been put to test. The audible alarm was activated, but there is no emergency. Show 2034, clear the scene. 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We're available.
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0: 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Did you copy us clear the scene about 10 minutes ago?
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0: 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What's your stats at? She's standing at 58.

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0: Command, Hardin County. 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

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You know, the 64-year-old female. Plenty of dizziness with the fall. She got red marks. She was alerting me, okay?

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1: 41 heavy in service, you're responding. 1771, number 5, Hodgenville Road. I'm a 62-year-old female, advised recent shoulder surgery. She's having pain radiating down her arm and her neck. She's unable to control it, the motion chest.

0: Street, 115 Monroe Street. Cross Street's going to be Wagon Wheel Trail. I have a vehicle that rolled across the street into the gentleman's garage. No injuries reported. Roll a PD for a report. I want y'all to check the structural integrity of the home.
1: Everyone's okay?
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0: Different Richmond service, you're responding 100 mile marker, Rusty Express southbound. You're going to make contact with a red Chrysler. There's going to be an adult female in the vehicle. She has a heart condition where she passes out. Still public service with her. I did lose contact with her for a little while. I've got her back on the phone.

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0: 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Squad 31, respond to 513 North Walnut Street, 513 North Walnut Street in Upton on abdominal pain, 1220.
1: Service responding to 1360 Rogersville Road, 1360 Rogersville Road in Radcliffe, room 5 on a 67-year-old female with knee pain. Thirty-one at 1220.

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2: 1231, Harden County. 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
0: 31, I have you in service responding to 513 North Walnut Street, 513 North Walnut Street in Epton, on a 71-year-old female, abdominal pain, not been able to eat anything, history of live eating, patient is awake and breathing normally.

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0: Squad 21, Squad 21, respond to 156 Fox Ridge Road, 156 Fox Ridge Road in Radcliffe on breeding problems, 1225.
1: Squad 11, Squad 11, respond to 2622 Ring Road, 2622 Ring Road, Suite 100 in Elizabethtown on a sick person, 1225. 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
1: Service responding to 156 Fox Ridge Road, 156 Fox Ridge Road in Radcliffe. On a 69-year-old male, awake, difficulty breathing, possible asthma attack.

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0: 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On a 59-year-old male in liver failure with edema. Doorbell.
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0: Squad 51, Squad 51, respond to 210 Needham Road. 210 Needham Road in ECU on call, 1241. Squad 23, Squad 23, respond to 111 Crutcher Street, 111 Crutcher Street in Vine Grove on a sick person, 1241.
1: 23 is okay, you can show us in service.
0: 3, I have you in service, responding to 111 Crutcher Street, 111 Crutcher Street in Vine Grove on a 52-year-old male, current blood pressure 160 over 109. Complaining of head pressure and dizziness, has passed out twice. The business is going to be DD's Cafe.
1: City One's in service. 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She's going to be outside of the residence with family.

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2: Orange County 2, Squad 31, 1064.
3: Squad 31 is 65. We're also clearing the scene with one refusal AMA. 02 is a clear.
2: 31, I have you cleared with a refusal at 1244.

Chief of Service, Hardin County. Have you in service 1245? Road 156 Fox Ridge Road. EMS initially called out for a 69-year-old male who was having an asthma attack. They've recently got on scene requesting you code 1.

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1: Tina, heavy in service, responding to 1016 North Mulberry Street, 1016 North Mulberry Street, Sumi Apothecary Pharmacy. 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

0: we want. Two, we just turned on to Joe Prather from Dixie. 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

0: Squad 11, Squad 11, responding 920 Timberwood Drive, 920 Timberwood Drive in Radcliffe on a psychiatric behavioral, 1323.
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Squad 12, Squad 12, respond to 1201 Saltzman Lane, 1201 Saltzman Lane in Radcliffe on a sick person, 1324.

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1: Responding to 1201 Saltzman Lane, 1201 Saltzman Lane in Radcliffe, on an 86-year-old male with left arm limpness needing to go to the hospital. He's alert and breathing. 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

0: 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Yes, ma'am. Make sure we're staking in the area.
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Hardin County. Show us off scene at South Wilson Road and West Lincoln Trail on the Wilson Road side. A single vehicle motorcycle accident appears to be non-injury. We'll advise.

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0: Squad 11, Squad 11, respond to North Wilson Road and West Lincoln Trail Boulevard. It's going to be North Wilson and West Lincoln Trail Boulevard in Radcliffe on an MVA with injury, 1351.
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1: 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Right. Danger was clear from the ER. We're taking 2105 back to Tahoe. I have you clear at 1359.

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1: I have you in service, responding to 157 Town Drive, 157 Town Drive, Suite 104, between Norton Healthcare on a 61-year-old male, BP 192 over 110, right leg swelling, abnormal EKG, swimming in room 1 with staff.

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0: Squad 23, Squad 23, West Point Fire Department. West Point Fire Department, respond to Main Street and Dixie Highway. Main Street and Dixie Highway and West Point on the MVA with injury, 1456.
1: Responding to Main Street and Dixie Highway. It's going to be Main Street and Dixie Highway. On the MVA with possible injury unknown further. It's going to be a Chevy Malibu versus a Chevy truck.
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1: Do I have you in service responding to Joe Prather Highway and Masters Lane? Joe Prather and Masters Lane. Originally a welfare check on a female riding her bicycle. Female is now complaining of an asthma attack with no inhaler. It's going to be eastbound before Masters Lane.

对于同学的房间。Yeah, have you on scene at 1503?

West Wilburn County. Transporting BHH. 1506.

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1: 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It's non-injury.
0: Okay.

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0: 1016 Crisp Road in Elizabethtown. On a 63-year-old female. She's on home oxygen. She's fallen. She is alert and breathing okay. History of cancer.
2: Cross Street's going to be Reba Court. Caller advised their CO detector is going off. They have evacuated. No one is feeling ill. I've advised her to close the front door to the residence.
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1: 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Room 209, bed B. On a 99-year-old female who's fallen with a head injury, no LOC.
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1: Service 1633. 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Saw a lot of medications. 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

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Just responding to 245 Elmwood Drive, 245 Elmwood Drive, number 502. On a 60-year-old male who is on a lot of medication, seems out of it. 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
1: Deep Shore is transporting. 1, go 3, BHH.
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Squad 13, respond to 647 Westport Road, 647 Westport Road, number 116, on an altered mental status, 1647.

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0: You can show us out the ER.
1: 41, I have you out of the hospital at 1648. Okay.

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1: Squad 12, I have you in service responding to 647 Westport Road, 647 Westport Road, number 116. APD's on scene, requesting EMS for one or both females, possible mental issues, nothing further.

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Squad 23, Squad 23, 2105, 2105, respond to Lincoln Trail, 3909 South Wilson Road, 3909 South Wilson Road in Ratcliffe on an overdose, 1745.

0: Squad 11, Squad 11, respond to 104 Sunset Road, 104 Sunset Road in Elizabethtown on a psychiatric behavioral, 1746.
1: Okay. Twenty-three, go ahead. Squad 23, got heavy on service, responding to Lincoln Trail at 3909 South Wilson Road, 3909 South Wilson Road in Radcliffe. An unknown age male who was dropped at the front door is groggy with an OC saturation of 89, has admitted to taking heroin, fentanyl, and cocaine, possible overdose.
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0: Jones Out Command, Hardin County. Contact the key holder for this alarm activation.
1: Do not. We've just spoken with the long alarm company. Let me see if they've got any updated information in here. Thanks, Lieutenant.

0: 2034. Attempted contact with the key holder. It says the number is no longer in service and has been disconnected.
1: Come in, copies. We're going to be on scene for a couple minutes trying to figure out what's going on. Joe's investigating.

0: 1223, dispatch.
1: 23, go ahead.
0: Transporting the VHH code 1.
1: 23, are you transporting at 1816?

0: Do you have any other information on this alarm? I spoke to a couple of workers on site. It's a little bit of a language barrier. They don't have any information on a pool station, and I can't find anybody working on the system at all. So I don't know if there's still an active alarm going off.
1: I can try to make contact with the alarm company to see if they're still showing anything, but that's the only number I've got.
0: Perry County, go ahead and try to contact them and see, just to ensure that the alarm has been reset. Like I said, there's nobody on site that can advise if there was a pool station activation or where it would be.

0: 2034. I spoke with the alarm company again. They advise there is no alarm active at this time, that someone called in 20 minutes ago and put the alarm in test mode, but they aren't showing any active anything.
1: There is no active alarm going on here at this location. Show 2034, clear the scene. 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

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Respond to 513 North Walnut Street. 513 North Walnut Street in Upton on chest pain, 1922.

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1: 31, I have you in service, responding to 513 North Walnut Street, 513 North Walnut Street in Upton, on a 71-year-old female complaining of chest pain.

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1: Go on, go ahead.
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1: 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EPD is on scene. Original complaint was a child that came into the yard. The child has since fallen into the pool. Is conscious and awake. Is coughing up water. The child is nonverbal. They're unable to figure out if it's going to be worse.
0: Four 31, okay?

0: 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On a nonverbal possible autistic child fell into a swimming pool, is now out of the pool coughing up water.
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0: 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On a 74-year-old male, awake and breathing. He's leaning, right facial drooping, and arm weakness.
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1: 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A child that fell into a swimming pool. Fire's on scene. Child is out of the water, coughing up water.
2: Child's difficulty breathing. We're doing an assessment.
1: Hardin County to Squad 13, be advised the child is still struggling to breathe. County, I've got 5 minutes out. 2102 at 21.